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6: 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The pop star took to Instagram to reveal the titles of all 11 songs.
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8: Hello, hello, hello. Good morning, everyone. You're listening to The Breakfast Show with me, Shermeen. The weekend is finally here. Tell me your plans at 03-142-898-989. Let's dive in with our first few songs.

Welcome back, everyone. I hope you enjoyed those few songs. So, it's the 17th of July, and of course, before we dock our famous birthdays, a very quick reminder. 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And always remember to wear your seatbelt whether you are driving or not, because it's always better to be safe than sorry. So, we have a few famous birthdays today, and without further ado, our first famous birthday, it's David Hasselhoff's birthday. And if you didn't know, he's an actor famous for Baywatch and Knight Rider. And fun fact, Baywatch became one of the most watched TV shows in the world, attracting an estimated weekly audience of over 1 billion viewers across more than 140 countries, which is insane because Baywatch was a TV show from the 90s. Crazy. Next one up, it's Billie Lourd's birthday. She is an actress famous for the Star Wars sequel trilogy and American Horror Story. And fun fact, Billie is the daughter of actress Carrie Fisher and granddaughter of Hollywood icon Debbie Reynolds, making her part of one of Hollywood's most famous acting families. Next one up, it's Gali Uchis' birthday. She's a singer famous for hits like Telepathia, Moonlight, and See You Again with Tyler, the Creator. And fun fact, her hit Telepathia became a global viral sensation on TikTok and made history as one of the longest charting Spanish language songs by a solo female artist on the Billboard Hot 100. She's a great singer. I'm personally a fan. All right, let's listen to our next few songs. I'll be back with more on The Breakfast Show.

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Welcome back, everyone. So let's continue with our famous birthdays. Next one up, it's Angela Merkel's birthday. In case you didn't know, she was a world reader, leader, world. Well, she could be a reader, but she was mostly a world leader. And she was famous for serving as Germany's chancellor from 2005 to 2021, making her one of Europe's most influential political leaders. And fun fact, before entering politics, Angela Merkel earned a doctorate in quantum chemistry and worked as a research scientist. Crazy. And last but certainly not least, it's Donald Sutherland's birthday. He was an actor famous for The Hunger Games. He was President Snow. He was also on MASH, Ordinary People, and Pride and Prejudice. The Keira Knightley one. And he was great in it. And fun fact, Donald appeared in more than 190 films and television productions during a career spanning over six decades, and he even received an honorary Academy Award in 2017 for his outstanding contribution to cinema. May he rest in peace. He was a great actor. All right, let's listen to our next few songs, and I'll be back with more on The Breakfast Show.

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Welcome back, everyone. I hope you enjoyed those few songs. So, let's talk our today in history for the 17th of July. First one up, on this day in 2008, The Dark Knight premiered, firstly in Australia and then wide released across the world shortly after that. And why does it matter? Well, Christopher Nolan's superhero epic redefined comic book movies and featured Heath Ledger's legendary performance as the Joker. And fun fact, Heath Ledger's Joker earned him a posthumous Academy Award for Best Supporting Actor, becoming one of the most celebrated performances in film history. Next one up, on this day in 1989, the movie When Harry Met Sally was released. And why does it matter? Well, the romantic comedy starring Billy Crystal and Meg Ryan became one of the most beloved rom-coms ever made. And fun fact, the famous deli scene, the I'll have what she's having, is consistently ranked among the greatest movie moments of all time. So from Baywatch to and Knight Rider to The Hunger Games and one of cinema's greatest jokers, big names, big moments, that's your 17th of July. So before you want to go ahead and Google any of our famous birthdays or even our today in history, a very quick reminder. The internet, although very fun and informative, is unfortunately rife with misinformation and disinformation. So yeah, just be a little mindful of that, and AI-generated content, photos and videos can become very convincing. However, obviously, they aren't real. All right, let's listen to our next few songs, and I'll be back with more on The Breakfast Show.

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10: Welcome back, everyone. I hope you enjoyed those few songs. All right, so let's talk about ACT Pakistan, which is Dawn Media's advocacy platform dedicated to driving awareness, dialogue, and action around Pakistan's most pressing social and development challenges. So the ACT for Nutrition Conference on Nutrition and Child Stunting is part of this continuing commitment to building a healthier, more resilient Pakistan. And Pakistan is facing one of its most pressing yet underreported development challenges. Nearly half of all children under 5 suffer from stunted growth. Maternal malnutrition remains widespread, and poor nutrition continues to affect education, health, productivity, economic growth, and national development. Something to think about. All right, let's listen to our next few songs, and I'll be back with more on The Breakfast Show.

Welcome back, everyone. All right, so it's time for your pop culture roundup. First news of the day, Pop House Entertainment, the investment firm co-founded by ABBA's Björn Ulvaeus, there we go, has announced a partnership with the legendary British heavy metal band Iron Maiden, acquiring a stake in the publishing and master music rights, and the name, image and likeness rights. Billboard reports that Pop House has acquired a 50% stake in the assets. Further terms were not disclosed. The deal includes rights to the band's iconic mascot, the ghoulish character Eddie. However, for the sake of context, Pop House paid upwards of $300 million for a similar deal with the band Kiss, although the percentage was unclear. That's crazy. Look at ABBA's Björn doing a side quest. Crazy. Next one up, Paramount Pictures has officially closed a deal to reboot the iconic horror franchise A Nightmare on Elm Street. The studio has successfully acquired the US rights to adapt the original 1984 screenplay from the estate of legendary filmmaker Wes Craven, marking a new theatrical era for the legendary slasher property. The upcoming feature project will be developed under Paramount Primal, the studio's newly established genre label designed to produce smartly budgeted films across horror, comedy, action, and science fiction. The new division is spearheaded by producers J.D. Lifshitz and Rafael Margulies, the creative team behind notable genre hits like Barbarian, Weapons, Companion, and Friendship. While specific plot parameters and character casting remain strictly under wraps, the film will be set squarely within the established universe of the original classic and will feature the return of the iconic dream-invading killer Freddy Krueger. Alright, let's listen to our next few songs and I'll be back with more on The Breakfast Show.

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Welcome back, everyone. I hope you enjoyed those few songs. Let's continue with our pop culture roundup. So, Searchlight Pictures has officially unveiled the exclusive first look at its upcoming musical drama, Behemoth. The highly anticipated feature film marks the long-awaited directorial return of Academy Award nominee Tony Gilroy and places actor Pedro Pascal into his first undisputed big-screen leading role. The narrative follows Alex, portrayed by Pascal, a former child prodigy and third-generation studio musician who returns to Los Angeles after spending 2 decades performing symphonic work across the country. The story unfolds chronologically, leveraging a unique structural storytelling device. Whenever Alex plays an opening cue from a fictional movie's score, the music triggers sensory flashbacks that unpack the reasons behind his original departure from Hollywood. To capture the musical authenticity of a professional musician, Pascal underwent rigorous training to master the cello, describing the technical fingerwork and bow posture as significantly more challenging than his intense physical preparation for Gladiator 2. I, for one, am very excited about this movie. I also saw the trailer last night. In any case, our next news, Warner Brothers and New Line Cinema are officially expanding the highest-grossing horror franchise in history with a prequel titled The Conjuring: First Communion. The upcoming theatrical feature has officially secured its lead stars to portray the early years of famed paranormal investigators Ed and Lorraine Warren. The cinematic project marks a major shift into the origins of the ghost-hunting couple following the massive success of 2025's The Conjuring: Last Rites, which was initially billed as the main timeline's final installment. Actors Garrett Waring and Amanda Fix will step into the iconic roles previously popularized by Patrick Wilson and Vera Farmiga. Directed by filmmaker Roderick Huart, the narrative focuses on the early, formative years of the Warrens' demonology careers before they became legendary figures in the paranormal community. The decision to greenlight a prequel comes directly after Last Rites shattered box office expectations, hauling in a franchise best at $487 million worldwide. Franchise veterans Richard Nying and Ian Goldberg are writing the screenplay, ensuring creative continuity with their previous script work on The Nun 2. Universe creator James Wan remains involved, while longtime producer Peter Safran returns to steer the film under the New Line banner, alongside executive producers John Rickard, Natalia Zafran, and Romel Adam. The Conjuring: First Communion is officially scheduled to launch in theaters globally on the 10th of September, 2027. All right, let's listen to our next few songs. I have more pop culture roundup after them.

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Welcome back, everyone. I hope you enjoyed those few songs. All right, let's finish up our pop culture roundup with our final two headlines. So Walt Disney Pictures is facing another massive financial hurdle as its live-action adaptation of Moana flopped during its opening weekend, threatening a projected loss of at least $100 million. According to a box office report, the film's underwhelming theatrical debut has forced industry analysts to question the longevity of the studio's strategy of remaking relatively recent animated hits. Directed by Thomas Kail and starring Catherine Lagaya alongside Dwayne The Rock Johnson reprising his role as Maui, the live-action remake failed to meet already conservative industry tracking. The $250 million production pulled in just $43 million domestically across 3,875 theaters and a soft $52 million internationally, bringing its global weekend total to approximately $95 million. With a hefty marketing budget estimated at $120 million piled on top of high production costs, the film is tracking closely to 2025's Snow White flop rather than the billion-dollar highs of past remakes like Lilo and Stitch or even Aladdin. The disappointing performance highlights a growing fatigue among family audiences towards immediate live-action adaptations of films that are barely a decade old. While the original 2016 animated classic remains a cultural juggernaut, moviegoers largely rejected the shot-for-shot theatrical remake, posing a significant creative and economic dilemma for Disney's upcoming pipeline of remakes like Tangled. So personally, I never even got the chance to watch the cartoon version of Moana, so I definitely was not going to watch the live action. Maybe that's the issue. Tangled, on the other hand, maybe will do well because people have been asking for a live action remake for what, over 10 years now? But let's see. Last but certainly not least, Jacob Elordi and Josh Brolin navigate Kill or Be Killed post-apocalyptic world in the final trailer for The Dog Stars. So yes, the final trailer for the Ridley Scott-directed film adaptation of Peter Heller's The Dog Stars is here. The dystopian movie arrives in theaters on the 28th of August, and in the clip, Jacob Elordi's pilot Hig reminisces about the world before it ended, when he enjoyed the simple pleasures of life. Looks like a very interesting movie. All right, let's listen to our next few songs, and I'll be back with more on The Breakfast Show.

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0: our news for today. Astronomers have detected sugar in interstellar space for the first time. I had to reread that twice because I was like, sugar? Interesting. So astronomers have detected a natural sugar found in raspberries in clouds of interstellar dust and gas near the center of the Milky Way galaxy. The sweet discovery shows for the first time that compounds that are key to life can form in the vast expanse between stars and fuels optimism that other molecules important for the origins of life might be found in space. A team led by astronomers at Spain's Center for Astrobiology detected the sugar called erythrulose, which I'm so happy I managed to pronounce, which is made of four carbon atoms. Sugars play a pivotal role in living systems, helping to provide energy, build biological structures, and form parts of genetic material such as RNA and DNA. To make the observations, the team used two radio telescopes, one at the Yibiz Observatory north of Madrid and the other at the Institute for Radio Astronomy in the millimeter range known as IRAM in the Sierra Nevada in southern Spain, to study a molecular cloud known as G+0.693-0.027, what a lovely memorable name, near the center of the galaxy. Researchers identified the sugar by comparing its molecular signature in the radio wave data from the molecular cloud with the wavelength pattern for erythrulose measured in the laboratory. The team initially searched for simpler sugars with three carbon atoms but didn't find any. This finding was unexpected, as the prevailing view in astrochemistry is that interstellar molecules grow in size through the sequential addition of carbon atoms. An astronomer at the Center for Astrobiology in Madrid and the Spanish National Research Council said in a statement. All right, let's listen to our next few songs and I'll be back with more on The Breakfast Show.
1: Fight, thrill of the rage. Crushing my opponent, foot up off the brake. Cleaning all the plates, finna make bang. Finna make history, turn this pain to energy.

Welcome back, everyone. So it's time for me to put on my nerd cap because it's time for Front Page Interesting News, where we discuss all the cool, fun things that are happening across the globe. First, a

Welcome back, everyone. So let's play How Often. WhatsApp us on 03-142-898989 and let me know how often has this happened to you. First one up, the subconscious scroll awakening. So how often do you open your phone to check a specific banking transaction or response to an urgent work email, get instantly hypnotized by your home screen, and spend 15 minutes scrolling through a social media feed, lock the phone, put it away, only to realize 2 minutes later you completely forgot to look at the thing you opened the phone for in the first place? Guilty as charged. This one happens at least once a day. I don't know what that says about me. Next one up, the room entry mind wipe. So, how often do you stand up from your desk with absolute purpose? Walk purposefully in the entire house, let's say to your kitchen or storeroom, stop dead center in the middle of the room and stare blankly at a wall because your brain completely deleted the command code for why you walked in there the second you crossed the doorway. This one hasn't happened to me yet, luckily, but I'm pretty sure it will because this happens to my mom every day. I don't know. Let's see what happens. Last but certainly not least, the volume to vision leveling. So, how often are you driving down a busy street looking for a highly specific house number or a tight parking spot in the dark? And your immediate instinctive reaction is to turn down the car stereo, as if lowering the volume on a pop song magically gives your eyes superhero high definition vision. I cannot relate, actually, but do let me know if this happens to you. All right, let's listen to our next few songs and I'll be back with more on The Breakfast Show.

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Welcome back, everyone. So it is Friday. That means it's time to talk Dutch grass. Because if the only outside you've seen this week is your desktop wallpaper of a mountain, this is your sign. We're not talking about marathon training or intense hiking. This is Dutch grass, a segment for people who want the vitamin D and the mental reset without actually breaking a sweat. So WhatsApp us at 03142898989. What's your favorite way to do absolutely nothing outside? First one up, we have the Micro Shadow Horizon track. And the action is step outside to a spot where sunlight filters through an object, like the leaves of a plant or a decorative window grate. Find a single shadow cast on the ground or wall and sit completely still and watch the absolute edge of that shadow for 60 seconds, tracking the microscopic slow motion movement as the earth rotates away from the sun. And the science is hours of staring at flickering digital pixels trains the brain into a state of hypervigilance and rapid task switching, forcing your visual cortex to lock onto a continuous and ultra-slow natural movement triggers the brain's alpha waves. This immediately downshifts your nervous system from analytical problem-solving into a restorative, meditative state without needing a structured mindfulness session. Or if you want something different, I have here for you the Ambient Thermal Bare Skin Scan. And the action is a walk out onto a balcony, terrace, or courtyard. Close your eyes and tilt your face slightly upward towards the sky. Spend 90 seconds conducting a purely mental scan of your skin, mapping out exactly where you feel the physical warmth of the sun radiating versus the exact points where a cool breeze crosses your face. And the science is constant exposure to indoor climate-controlled ACs creates a sensory adaptation, numbing our body's natural thermal receptors. Exposing skin to unvetted, shifting outdoor air temperatures instantly forces the brain's insular cortex to process raw biological data. The sensory pivot breaks looping cognitive stress patterns by grounding your awareness entirely in real-time physical reality. I might try this one for myself. All right, let's listen to our next few songs and I'll be back with more on The Breakfast Show.

it, I think she a freak and I wanna add. 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
9: Welcome back, everyone. I hope you enjoyed those few songs. So let's talk about the fact that the Writers Guild of America has sued to block Paramount of Warner Brothers Discovery's merger. Yes, sir, the Writers Guild of America has officially entered the ring in the fight to block Paramount Skydance's pending $110 billion acquisition of Warner Brothers Discovery. The Guild's lawsuit, filed jointly by the WGA East and West in the Northern District of California on Tuesday, seeks to drop the merger on the grounds that it violates federal antitrust law and would cause specific harm to writers. The complaint lays out how the merger would reduce opportunities for writers as well as lead to lower pay and worse working conditions. With fewer competitors, the merged Paramount Warner Brothers entity would have both the incentive and the ability to lower costs by suppressing writers' wages and reducing output. Writers would be paid less and have fewer employment opportunities, the WGA complaint states. This development should come as no surprise, given that the Writers Guild has been critical of any sale of WBD since Netflix first showed interest last year. This new lawsuit comes one day after a dozen state attorney generals, sued to block the merger on Monday, a move that was swiftly praised by the WGA. The Guild has been working closely with the state attorney's general office and other federal legislators to sound the alarm on its concerns. So we better be keeping an eye on this, because every time we think it's resolved, there's a new curveball. All right, let's listen to our next few songs, and I'll be back with more on The Breakfast Show.

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6: Charlie XCX has shared the tracklist for Music Fashion Film, which includes a collaboration with film director David Cronenberg. 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
10: Hello, City FM 89. 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So many of those lined up. 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

And we're back with Karachi. Now, Karachi, gear up, because the first event that I have for you is one that most of you, if not all of you, will be interested in going. It's FIFA World Cup screening for the final. This is happening on 19 July, of course, from 11 p.m. onwards when the match is. And I'm so glad that this match is happening at a normal time, because I've been ruining my sleep all these nights, waking up at 3 a.m., 2 a.m., 4 a.m., even 7 a.m. just to keep up with all the matches. But this one is happening at a very normal time in comparison. And it's happening at Paddle X. Now, the biggest night in football also deserves, you know, the biggest screening and the most hype. So you need to grab all your friends, hit your group chats, text them and make a plan, RN, because you cannot miss this. You can absolutely not miss this. So yeah, like, I'm all over the place and my emotions are all over the place with the World Cup happening, and I'm sure it's the same for you. So you have to go attend this event. And there's also going to be stuff like, there's going to be a giant LED screening for sure. But also food and beverage stalls. So, you know, like, your food department is also covered while you watch the biggest live entertainment that you can have on the day. And yeah, do go and check this out. Okay, guys, I've got a couple of tracks for you. Let's go check them out.

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6: Okay guys, we're back. Let's get into the events. Now, the second event that I have for you might interest some of you. It definitely intrigues me. This is called The Lunar Experience, which is happening on 25th July from 6 to 9 p.m. at Bean Breeze. And this is happening in Gulshan-e-Memar. Now, what this is going to be about, it's basically a painting workshop, but it's also more than that. It's an evening where you will create your own glowing moon lamp that lights up beautifully. And you also get to take it with you to your home and place it on your side table or put it in your lounge and decorate your house in whatever way you want to. And I think that's just so fun. Like, you know, a dreamy moon themed photo booth is also going to be there. So, you know, like everything is going to be very starry, very shiny. And I'm someone who also, like, if I think about painting or just, you know, like anything dreamy, nature comes to mind, and especially like the cosmos, you know, the stars, the sky. So when you get to have all of that in like one experience, like, you know, with all this celestial themed decor, I feel like it can be very, very interesting and fun and different. So do go check this out with your friends. Okay, guys, now it's time for a short break. I'll be back soon.

I hope you like those songs. Let's get into the events now. Now, the third event that I have for you is a play. This is called The Odd Couple. And it's not what you think it is. I'm going to brief you on what the play is about. So this is happening on 31st July up until 2nd August. So you have a couple of days where you can go catch it. It's happening 8 p.m. onwards at Studio Upstairs, Ahmed Shah Building in Arts Council, Karachi. Now, the genre is basically farce comedy and it's also going to be in Urdu. So it's accessible to most of the people. And the runtime is also like 130 minutes. So it's not even long. Like, it's a short play. It's supposed to be fun. Like, a simple living arrangement kind of turns into like a fiasco. And if you want to see how that unfolds and celebrate friendship, compatibility, and a very unpredictable plot, I feel like this will be your thing for sure. So do go check this out. Okay, I've lined up some music for you. Let's hear it.

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15: Welcome back from the break. Let's get into it. So the last event that I have for you is called Archives by Santalis. Now this is happening on 8th and 9th August from 4 p.m. up until midnight at DHA Azure. This is in Phase 8. And now this is basically a two-day cultural festival where you'll be celebrating food, music, creativity, art. Like you go there and you can shop. There's going to be a lot of homegrown brands. You know, you can like explore them that you don't really have access to in like, you know, your day-to-day. There's also going to be a very exciting lineup of artists who are performing, including artists like Hassan Rahim, Tahaji, and Abdul Hanan. I love anything that has like a concert feel to it, any event. So, I mean, even though this is more than a musical festival, it is also like a whole cultural experience because there's going to be a curated food district featuring Karachi's favorite restaurants and cafes. There's going to be a lifestyle market. There's going to be interactive brand activations, games, giveaways. So there's just a lot to explore. All the while, you know that you're in a very family-friendly space, which again is like a really big deal for a lot of people. So yeah, the environment will be comfortable, you'll be enjoying. So do go check this out. And with that, we're done with Karachi.

And we're back with Lahore. Now, Lahore, you are my favorite city in terms of all the events that happen there. And the first one is something that I would fully attend because I'm a music lover. And since World Music Day is coming, International Music Mela 2026 is happening on 18th of July, 6 p.m. onwards at The Colony in Gulberg. And this will be an evening filled with vibrant melodies and very, very diverse performances. It is one that I will be sad for, like if I was there. But for those of you who are, you cannot miss this because they're celebrating World Music Day. And this is basically a special concert featuring various upcoming artists. So I really like that also, you know, like you're giving a tribute to music itself with really like emerging talent. And, you know, they're given that platform, which is also like very important to encourage all the budding artists to kind of, you know, like be out there and have their music be heard by more and more people. So you have to go there. And there's going to be four artists from Lahore. But the main performers, one of them is going to be from France. So that's really cool. Like there's going to be two main performers, one from Pakistan and one from France. So that's going to be a really fun and exciting collaboration. I'm so excited to see what's in store. And if you're in Lahore, you have to go check this out. Okay, guys, I've got a couple of tracks for you. Let's go check them out.

Okay, guys, we're back. Let's get into the events. Now, the second event that I have for you is one that might be of key interest to all the debaters in their schools or colleges, like, or just people who like to argue a lot, or, you know, if you think you're very opinionated and you have a lot to say, basically me. But yeah, like, this would be your jam fully, because this is called Personality is Not Real, It's Just a Pattern You Were Taught. This is happening on 18th July from 5 to 7 p.m. at FIPA Art Institute in Lahore. Now, House of Wisdom is gathering a space for all the curious minds, where ideas are being explored and assumptions are being challenged. So basically, there's this, you know, the topic is, of course, your personality is not real. It's just like a pattern of everything that you've grown up internalizing and experiencing. It's just like a healthy discussion to kind of get you to think about things beyond the surface. And I love conversations like that. And yeah, like, you can, you know, also bring in the nature versus nurture argument. You know, for some of you geeks, I feel like this will be like a really great way to kind of channel everything that you feel about this. So yeah, if you're interested at all, do go check this out. Okay, guys, now it's time for a short break. I'll be back soon.

0: This show is brought to you by Ticketwala.
1: I hope you like those songs. Let's get into the events now. Now, the last event that I have for you is called Dine and Connect. This is a social dinner happening on 18th July from 7 p.m. onwards. The location is yet to be disclosed, so be on the lookout for it. It's more than a dinner. It's more like a connection thing. Like, you know, you can make connections here. And I don't even mean necessarily networking. Like, I genuinely mean, like, you know, if you don't have enough friends in the city, this is a great way to like just go out for dinner, and it's all strangers. You know, the environment is kind of designed to help you connect naturally in a very warm and engaging atmosphere. So you can fully utilize that and make friends. And even if you know, I know a lot of people in Karachi now who have moved to Lahore for work, or as we're adulting, like, you know, people are also moving out to different cities and they're new over there. They don't really have friends from before. So I feel like I will personally message them about this event and be like, go check this out. And yeah, you also get to have a great dinner all the while you do it, right? It's not just like meeting people, it's also like a cozy evening with like good dinner and fun company. So yeah, you're not required to make any speeches, there's no pressure, just good food, genuine conversations, and hopefully new friendships. So if you're interested at all, do go check this out. And that is it for Lahore.

we're back with Islamabad. Now, Islamabad, once again, sorry to disappoint you, not much happening in your city. So I'm going to repeat the same event that I spoke about last week, in case some of you might have forgotten. I am here to remind you that Tribute to Vital Signs is happening on 25th July from 6:30 to 8:30 p.m. at Media Center in Lok Virsa. Now, Vital Signs, we've all known about it. We've grown up listening to them as an extension, you know, of our parents listening to them. And I feel like even the following generations, their name will remain. Like, it is a bit of a timeless legacy, and it is very important to honor that time and again. So the live performances featuring at this event will include Zara Madni, Bilal Ashraf, Rizwanul Haq, and together we have the opportunity to kind of go and relive the golden era of Pakistani pop music, which I feel like it's still there. I mean, there's great pop music now, but it's nothing like the kind of music we heard in like late 90s or like early 2000s. And it's just such a great time to kind of, like, now that nostalgia is back in, it's a great time to honor that legacy and, you know, like, know what the hype was all about, because it makes sense. Like, once you listen to those songs, like when I heard Aitbaar, I was like, inject this in my veins, it's so good. And I feel like all of you might have that shared experience, so you must go check this out. And that is it for Islamabad.

And I'm back with Faisalabad. Now, Faisalabad, this is the first time I'm talking about your city and the events happening there. Well, to be honest, it's one event. There isn't much happening, but it's still all the rage right now. This is Havi's Concert 2026, A Night of Timeless Tunes. Now, as everyone knows, we all know who Havi is. We all know that he's viral. His songs are amazing. And this concert is happening on a huge scale on 8th of August from 7 to 10 p.m. This is happening at Naturals Club and Resort. And yeah, like this will be a great evening for music and just also, you know, memories, because Havi has this tendency to sing like a lot of OG bangers, like even Atif Aslam songs or just like popular songs that everyone across the country kind of listen to on a day to day. But even other than that, his own famous songs like Sukoon or Na Mile, like, you know, they're so good. So he's going to be playing all of that and more. So there's no reason for you to miss this. Faisalabad, do go check this out. And with that, we're done with Faisalabad.

And that wraps up this week's episode of What's Happening in Your City, presented to you by Ticketwala. 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I'll see you guys. Bye-bye.

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7: Charlie XCX has shared the tracklist for Music Fashion Film, which includes a collaboration with film director David Cronenberg. 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
6: Hey guys, welcome to the Rush Hour. It is Friday. I cannot tell you how excited I am. Like, if you could see my face right now, I'm smiling ear to ear. I don't know why, but I think it just feels so good to say it is finally Friday, guys. The weekend is here. The vibes are good. Rebecca Black is happy. So are all of us. It is the 17th of July. If it is your birthday, please WhatsApp in on 03142-898989 so I can wish you a very, very happy birthday. I'm going to cut to some songs, let you listen to those. When we come back, we have famous birthdays of today.

All right, guys, famous birthdays of today. Okay, 17 July. First off, we have a listener and they always get priority because they are the most famous. We have a listener called Noor who's messaging saying, hey, it's my birthday. Please wish me and I listen to 89 every day. Okay, you know, Noor, you can listen to 89 every day, but I hope you listen to the Rush Hour every day and I hope you're always tuned in because this is the best show. On that note, Noor, you share a birthday with David Hasselhoff. Needs absolutely no introduction. Kali Uchis. And again, Kali Uchis has some bangers. I think we play a couple of them. But one of my favorites by Kali Uchis is Sunshine. I think she killed it on that. Also, Luke Bryan. It is his birthday today. I don't know how many of you know. He's a country singer. How many country fans do we have, guys? What's happening on 03142-898989? Let me know if you guys are into country. I think I had a country like vibe in the middle and then I think I got out of it. It was very brief, if I can be very honest with you guys, but you know, respect talent when you see it. That's all for famous birthdays. Make sure you stay tuned in. We're gonna go to a break, play some nice music for you guys, but when we come back, we have a lot of cool today in history.

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Welcome back to The Russia. I'm your host, ABD, and we are diving straight into today in history. On the 17th of July in 1987, on this day, the hit film RoboCop was released. Now, I'll be very honest with you guys. I don't think I've ever watched RoboCop fully. It used to come on TV, I remember, and I always used to watch it in installments. And I was, first I remember I was a bit scared of RoboCop. Then I was like, okay, this guy's pretty cool. Like, you know, because it was like, you know, you could just see the mouth, but then everything on top was like this big silver thing. I would say this was the closest we saw to Iron Man before Iron Man. I know that's a bit of a stretch, but that is it. Also, I never knew what it was about, and now that I'm reading it, it doesn't make sense to me. It says, it's about an evil corporation revives a murdered police officer and turns him into a cyborg law enforcer. If it's an evil corporation, why would they turn him into a law enforcer? That's what I'm not understanding. The film is set in a dystopian Detroit. I think I do want to watch it again because I think obviously CGI, a lot of things have improved since then, including practical effects. But I do think this is something like it was a cult classic and I do want to go back and watch it as an adult and see what the vibes are. Also on this day in 1998, the action film The Mask of Zorro starring Antonio Banderas was released. Now, again, this is something I used to see on, I think, AXN all the time. This always used to come. His black cape, that black cap, that mask with his sword. Won't lie, I never liked it. I think the whole horse riding, sword fighting was just never my vibe. I was like more RoboCop, Terminator-esque type. So, but yeah, again, it is a classic. I think, again, as an adult, I think this is an

the movie I do want to watch. And because I just remember so many good things that I saw and heard about it, but I never really saw it at the time. So I think now that's something I want to go back to. On this day in 1999, the hit film Pokemon the Movie 2000 was released. Guys, I cannot tell you how much I hate Pokemon. Like, I loved playing Pokemon, you know, Game Boy, all of that. Great. Like, I don't doubt that one bit. But the cartoon with Team Rocket, and like, it just, I can't tell you, like, it gave me the ick. Even as a kid, I would watch anything and everything. I'd watch Courage the Cowardly Dog. I was a bit scared. I watched Dexter. But this, like, even Dragon Tales I used to watch. But Pokemon was just not it. I cannot tell you. Just something I cannot digest how people like it. Please, WhatsApp me 0314-289-8989. Is it just nostalgia why you like Pokemon? Is there something I'm missing I do not understand? And last but definitely not the least, on this day in 2009, the hit film 500 Days of Summer starring Joseph Gordon-Levitt and Zooey Deschanel was released. On that note, I've spoken quite a bit. We're going to cut to a break and play some nice music for you guys before we come back and we talk about the FIFA 2026 World Cup.

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Welcome back to The Russia. I'm your host, ABD, and we are discussing the FIFA 2026 World Cup Roundup. Now, guys, before we dive into all of this, I need to call out one of you listeners, Mr. Kamar Zaman from Karachi, who very proudly always messages me absolute garbage and then says, Kamar Zaman, Karachi. Okay, Mr. Kamar Zaman. He says, stop crying, ABD, full stop. He added the punctuation as well. He says, Messi is GOAT. Bro, Messi is not the GOAT. If anyone can be a GOAT, if you're, you know, being cradled by the FIFA president. Then he says, Messi was man of the match last night. Bro, you're proving my point. Like, everyone's just glazing Messi. Everyone loves Messi. Like, bro, it's not a one-man show. So, Mr. Kamar Zaman, you speak a very big game, but I'm going to see on Sunday night at 12 a.m., Spain versus Argentina. I don't even doubt that Argentina is going to win. But what I'm trying to say is try to see the, you know, injustice that's happening. Like, fair, no one's doubting Messi is great, whatever, but Messi ek banda hai. Football team is 11 people. So stop saying that and acting like, oh, Messi is the GOAT, he can do everything. No, he can't. Even the last match, he crossed it to someone else to kick it inside, you know? He did a cross. So again, I cannot say this, but Kamar Zaman, I have beef with you. I do not like this. You can, you know, gloat about Messi all you want, but that is not it. Also, tomorrow night at 2 a.m. Saturday night, we have France versus England for third place. I think for me, it's easy. I'm going to be supporting France just so I can play that song on the radio on Monday when I come. And I'm also super excited to see who wins Spain versus Argentina. I think it is no surprise. I am supporting Spain through and through. I would even support any other country as long as it wasn't Argentina. I just want you all to know that. On that note, I'm going to cut to a break, play some nice music for you guys. And when we come back, I have some nice weekend watch list recommendations for you guys.

Welcome back to The Rasha. I'm your host, ABD, and we are discussing the weekend watch list. Okay, so first up on the list, we have Echo Valley, starring Julianne Moore and Sydney Sweeney. This dense crime thriller follows a mother living in a quiet farm life until her daughter shows up covered in blood, sparking a chain of secrets, violence, and guilt. Guys, is it just me or is Sydney Sweeney in a lot of these thriller type movies? Like, you know, you have Housemaid, now Echo Valley. I didn't even know about this movie, but cast seems amazing. The story seems absolutely amazing. And I love these types of like creepy, you know, like horror-esque films. So I think Echo Valley is definitely one for the books. I think we should all watch it this weekend, and we will discuss it when we come on Monday after we discuss the FIFA World Cup. Also, The Penguin, I've been hearing about this show for so long. I cannot tell you guys. It is Colin Farrell returns as Gotham's most unpredictable villain in this gritty Batman spin-off series. Expect mob wars, power plays, and the chaotic rise of Oswald Cobblepot. Now, this is again an HBO show, and I think HBO does shows brilliantly. I've said this time and time again, whether you want to go the whole, you know, Game of Thrones, House of Dragons thing, or even, I think it's called Succession? Yes, you know, Succession. They're just overall, I can't explain it. HBO does shows like no one else. So The Penguin is something I've heard a lot of good stuff about, but I unfortunately have not started. But yes, that's why it's on the weekend watch list to watch. Then we also have The Sympathizer. Robert Downey Jr. takes on multiple roles in the sharp political spy thriller based on Viet Thanh Nguyen's Pulitzer-winning novel. It's a stylish, layered, and one of HBO's boldest series in years. Again, HBO... This, I think, is above The Penguin for me because I just love Robert Downey Jr. But let me know your thoughts if you've watched, you know, The Penguin or The Sympathizer, and I want to know so I can be a bit more guided as to which one to watch. On that note, I'm going to play some music for you guys. When we come back, I have three more weekend recommendations for you guys.

Welcome back to The Russia. I'm your host, ABD, and we are discussing the weekend watch list. Okay, so we went through The Sympathizer, Penguin, and Echo Valley. But next up, we have Scavenger's Reign. It's a stunning animated sci-fi about survivors stranded on a surreal alien planet where every planet and creature is both beautiful and deadly, visually breathtaking and emotionally haunting, like Avatar meets Annihilation. Guys, this is sounding like another one of those Star Wars types, so I don't think I'm going to be following this. It's like Star Trek space. Just, I can't hack it. Avatar I can hack because I feel it's not more realistic, but it just makes more sense than being in space and like alien. Like, I don't know, man. Even though I'm a big believer in aliens, by the way. I'm a complex individual. We also have the Jared Carmichael reality show. It's raw, funny, and deeply self-aware docu-comedy where Jared turns his own life into unscripted TV. It's awkward, genius, and kind of addictive. This is the type of reality TV I love. I also know Love Island is going crazy these days. I am not one to follow it, but I also know that is going on. If you feel we should be discussing that, please WhatsApp in on 031-428-98989. Now, a little honorable mention from my end. I watched this film two nights ago. It's called Undertone, and it's on Netflix, and I don't know how to describe it. It's based, like, first of all, if you watch this, make sure you watch it with good speakers or headphones, because the entire film is based on, you know, voice notes and sound recordings, and brilliantly made, but I'm not sure about the premise, and that's why I want you guys to watch it and let me know what your thoughts are, because I thought it was an extremely slow burn. And I did find the ending to be a bit anticlimactic, but I do think it's a film worth watching, and more than watching, hearing. I think sound is so important in a film, and this film really, you know, highlighted that. So make sure you watch Undertone on the weekend, and then we will discuss it when we come on Monday. On that note, we are going to cut to a break. When we come back, we have Faltu or Fire.

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9: Welcome to The Rush Hour. I'm your host, ABD, and we are discussing Faltu or Fire. But before we do that, I just want to talk to the people in Lahore. The Lahoris, my fellow population, the Abdul Hanan experience is here. It's happening live on the 15th of August at the Alhamra Cultural Complex, again in Lahore. Guys, Abdul Hanan is one of the best Pakistani artists right now. I'd say he's one of my top two. I have two honestly favorite Pakistani artists, and he's one of the top two. I'll reveal the second, but I can't be compared to anyone. I'm a huge, huge fan. But he is number two, again, in my top two of Pakistani artists. So if you are in Lahore on the 15th of August, make sure you head on to ticketwala.pk and grab your tickets for the Abdul Hanan experience happening live on the 15th of August at the Alhamra Cultural Complex. Now on to the Faltu of Fire. So I want you guys to really like do this with me. So WhatsApp in on 03142898989. Again, only if you are not driving, if you are sitting in the passenger seat, just sitting at the back, you just listen to the radio, WhatsApp in, let's engage, let's do this together. But if you are driving, just sit back, enjoy the show. First up, we have cold plunges every morning. Is it a life-changing reset or just influencer propaganda? You know, I'll say there definitely are a lot of health benefits to cold plunges, no doubt. But I don't see myself being like, every morning I've woken up, let me just plunge myself in like freezing water. I don't really see that as something that is sustainable in the long run. You know, you can do it 1-2 days, but eventually it's just going to get to you, in my opinion. You know, maybe if you do it after a workout sometime in the evening or something, it can still make sense. But I think first thing in the morning is a bit over the top. I don't see anyone doing that. I'm going to cut to a break, play some nice music for you guys. When we come back, we have some more Faltu of Fires. And again, please, WhatsApp in 03142898989 so I can get your opinions as well.

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16: Welcome back to The Rush Hour. I'm your host ABD, and we are discussing Faltu or Fire. So, AI-generated playlists, do they really get your vibe or just keep recommending sad lo-fi beats? Honestly, I think this is, again, very reliant on which AI you're using. You know, I think if you use, like, one that is not the best, it will give you not the best recommendations. And if you use something that does understand users a bit better, I think this should be. So, again, I think this is very, very, very dependent on what AI model you use. Standing desks, are they productivity boosters or just expensive guilt machines collecting dust? Oh my God, I can't tell you how fire these are. I had a standing desk in university. I studied film, so I had a lot of editing. I also did a lot of 3D animation. You know, I was very into CGI and all. I cannot tell you how much I use my standing desk. And I'm a desi, so I was like, you know, I'm not going to spend a bunch of money on a desk that goes up and down. So I got a really high desk made where I could use standing. But then I also got an extremely high chair so that when needed, I could just use a chair and sit. And that way I didn't have to get like an expensive, you know, upar niche wala table. You just get one table and you just get the chair to go up and down. And then I got like an extra thing in there because obviously it was a lot higher. But absolutely amazing. Cannot recommend a standing desk enough. It just, you feel a lot better after working on it as well because you're not feeling like sore and achy. You don't need to keep stretching because you're moving around. Absolutely would recommend it. The last one we have, manifestation journals. By the way, I didn't know this was a thing, but manifestation journals, are they a legit mindset shift or just fancy wishful thinking in hardcover form? I would definitely actually say this is a mindset shift. I think when you do believe something so vehemently, it does tend to happen. And also just subconsciously, I think you work harder towards it. So I would definitely say manifestation journals are fire, but if you disagree, fair enough, tell me it's faltu, but make sure you explain why you feel it's faltu. I personally think manifestation journals for sure are fire. On that note, I'm going to cut and play some music for you guys. When we come back, I have the world of tech to discuss with you guys.
17: Sure.

0: Welcome back to The Rush Hour. I'm your host, ABD, and we are diving into the world of tech. So first up, we have the EU says Google must let rival search engines and AI assistants have comparable access to Android and some search data to comply with the DMA. This is the most unfair news I've read, and I'll tell you why. First of all, I just want to say the EU is like a bully. They're like Argentina, okay? I can't stress this enough. The fact that they forced all iPhones to switch from Lightning to USB-C, and I'm eternally grateful for that. Don't get me wrong. I love that I can charge my iPad, my AirPods, my iPhone, my Mac, my anything in my life I can charge with USB-C. I have one cable and it's done. I love that, absolutely. But I will say you cannot bully a company into doing that, especially when Google owns Android. So if why do they need to give all of their data to other companies just because, oh, you're doing well? Like, why are you punished for doing well? And I don't think that's fair by the EU. So I just want to say, EU, I'm not impressed by that, but please don't reject my visa next time I apply. Also, DeepSeek reportedly in talks to raise $1.5 billion and then IPO. So they're essentially trying to debut an IPO in 2027, but it might just happen end of this year as they're looking to raise $1.5 billion in new funds at about a $71 billion valuation. Again, for those of you that don't know, DeepSeek is a China-based startup founded in 2023, and it has made headlines early last year after releasing AI technology that was both more efficient and also more cost-effective than US model makers, which is, I think, something very important because we've all heard about Ramageddon and all of these. The US-based things are not as efficient and effective, I would say, in that sense, cost-effective, and that is causing to higher chip prices. So this is quite interesting to see. Will DeepSeek in the end overtake everyone? It's just about time before we see that. I'm going to cut to a break. When we come back, I have some more fun tech news for you guys that I really want to share. Enjoy the next few songs.
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Welcome back to The Rasha. I'm your host ABD and we are discussing tech news from around the world. Google Images gets a Pinterest-like redesign focused on discovery. Now, again, Google Images, the way I use it is usually I Google something, I just go in images and I see it. But I think Google is now trying to get more ad revenue. They want more people to stay on their website. So they're making Google Images like Pinterest. And the interesting thing that they're doing about this is you, like, supposing I type, you know, a red tile with a white drawing on it of a flower, okay? I cannot find that particular image on Google Images, but I do want that as a reference. With Google's Gemini AI, they are starting this Pinterest style board where you can see all these pictures, but if you don't find something you're looking for, you can create it through Gemini's image creator. I think that is a game changer. You know, I was saying why they're trying to just copy Pinterest and do it, but I do think if you're enhancing something to a certain extent, why not? And I think at the end of the day, it's smart for Google because it's going to boost their ad revenue when people spend more and more time on Google. Makes complete sense to me. It's going to be a game changer. Pinterest, I also feel, has been

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4: The Rock.

Welcome back to The Rasha. I'm your host, ABD, and we are discussing tech news from around the world. So Twitter just tweaked their algorithm to make it more friendly and less battleground. And essentially that is that supposing someone has done some crazy take on something and you go in the replies, you are now going to see your mutuals, you know, supposing you have someone who you have two mutuals with, you'll see their response before. This, I don't know how I feel about, because I do feel at the end of the day, Twitter was that one hub where just you do go and you can freely write your opinion. If you are seeing people you know high up there, you will rethink twice before, oh my God, what am I tweeting? I also know that, yes, you don't say something completely unhinged because you do have followers and all of that who can see your replies, but it just feels a bit more like people are going to think twice before saying something. And they're also doing this. This tweak follows changes that Meta's Threads has been making to its algorithm aimed at creating communities. And I think that is exactly what X is trying to replicate as well. They're also going more towards creators and creatives. Like, you know, they did the whole, compensating accounts to incentivize original content rather than aggregation. They also introduced a video editor, I think we spoke about last month. So I do see them gearing towards that, but I don't know how I feel about Twitter doing that. Good thing I am not an avid Twitter user. I have two more stories. I think I'll talk about one of them right now. Netflix is essentially planning an always-on live TV channels. And we've spoken about all the things Netflix is doing, from having Rolling Stones videos and all of this. I think they need a chill. You know, Netflix, what are you doing? You need to essentially stay as a streaming platform. Now they're going to have live TV. They're going to have YouTube-style videos. They're also a streaming service. Dude, it's becoming kitschy. When I want to go on Netflix and find something to watch, I do not want to have to think 10 times about which category I'm in, what I'm searching for. I don't know. Let me know what you guys think on 03142898989. Do you also feel Netflix is going a bit over the top with all of this? Do you think they should just stay to what their niche is? And if they feel like people are dropping and their subscribers are dropping, maybe get better content, not diversifying your content range. People will always watch your content as long as it is good content. So I think that's my opinion on this. If you disagree with me and you think it's something else, please WhatsApp in on 03142898989 and we will discuss that. Until then, enjoy the next few songs. When we come back, I have the last story that I want to discuss with you guys.

Welcome back to the Rasha. The last story I have from the tech world, guys, it is one of the saddest stories ever. It is about my poor Apple being taken advantage of. Apple says former employee exploited rare bug to download confidential files after leaving for OpenAI. Of course, Mr. Sam Altman is the evil mastermind behind everything. No surprises there. So Apple dropped the bombshell news that it is suing OpenAI over the alleged theft of trade secrets, claiming that OpenAI stole Apple's confidential data and engaged in efforts to learn proprietary information while recruiting former Apple employees. Now, the way this has been termed, I think it's a lot of sensitive data, because they said siphoned reams of sensitive files from the company's shared network folders. The problem in all of this that I see, yes, stealing and all of that aside, this was done weeks after leaving Apple for a job at OpenAI. So it wasn't while this employee was still at Apple. It's after they left, which shows malicious intent, in my opinion, right there and then. Because if this had happened while he was working there, it could be like, okay, fine, you know. But I will name and shame Mr. Chang Liu. I'm very upset with you. How dare you do this to my Apple? I'm very upset. He was a former employee, a system electrical engineer. And the disclosure, while light in detail, highlights the challenges that organizations face with protecting sensitive corporate data after employees no longer work there. The reason I wanted to talk about this is, I think we all work in relatively normal fields here. You know, we don't have like crazy engineers or anything. Like we work in marketing or something like that. If we leave a company, it's like, oh my God, handed everything over and we're done. But I think when you have such technologically advanced people like electrical engineers working at Apple and OpenAI, they definitely know how to like go on a route and figure something out in the database. You know, the general people don't even have that. So I don't even think if I was a CEO tomorrow, which I don't think I'm ready to be, but if I was a CEO tomorrow, I don't think I would have this knowledge of like, this is even possible. I'd be like, oh, if they're out of the company, how can they access something? You know, you don't think of data loopholes and all of this. But just a really sad situation. Honestly, I'm so glad I stopped using ChatGPT and OpenAI. This is just dirty politics and no surprises coming from there. I hope Apple bounces back. And yes, I do not condone this behavior at all, Mr. Altman. On that note, I'm going to head on, play some music for you guys. And when we come back, I am going to share something I really want to talk to you guys about.

Welcome back to The Rasha. I'm your host, ABD. And guys, I want to talk to you about Dawn Media's new initiative. It is called ACT Pakistan. And ACT stands for Advocating Change Together. It's an advocacy platform dedicated to driving awareness, dialogue, and action around Pakistan's most pressing social and developmental challenges. For those of you that do not know, Pakistan is currently facing an absolutely critical maternal and child nutrition emergency. The guy's a massive human and also financial toll, costing the national economy an estimated $17 billion every year. And that can be prevented if people were just getting the right nutrition. And I think it's also important to discuss in this topic how nutrition is very different to food. Someone can be getting food three times a day, but they might not be getting the nutrients they need from that food. This undernutrition is further exacerbated by maternal malnutrition, where 42.7% of women of reproductive age suffer from anemia, setting off an intergenerational cycle of deprivation as malnourished mothers give birth to malnourished infants. It's just a horrible regressive cycle, and that is why Dawn Media started this. If this is something that you feel, you know, you resonate with, you want to hear more about, you want to learn more about, educate yourself, make sure you go on Instagram and follow ACT Pakistan Official. That's ACT Pakistan Official, ACTPAKISTANOFFICIAL. Again, I know this is a bit like serious topic, and usually the show is a lot of fun and crazy energy, but I always feel like when you have a platform like this and there are pressing issues, you should also use them for the good. On that note, I'm going to go to a break, play some nice music for you guys, and when we come back, I'm going to talk to you about your weekend plans.

All right, guys, that is all for today's show. I hope you enjoyed today's show. I hope you enjoyed today. It's a Friday. It's Friday night almost now. You know, it's the evening, late evening. You can go out, you know, get ready, go out, have a crazy night. Or if you just feel like having a chill night in, I also totally get that. You know, it could have been a hectic week and you just want to kick back, unwind and watch something from the weekend watch list that we spoke about, you know. Whatever it is, I hope you have an absolutely great weekend and I will see you very soon. Have a great weekend, stay safe, be good, and I'll see you very soon. Take care.

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6: Charlie XCX has shared the tracklist for Music Fashion Film, which includes a collaboration with film director David Cronenberg. 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